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0: Hey you guys, I hope you liked that video. Please do follow Purnash. His information is in below. Super talented, he's in there. Thank you guys so much for the journey so far. If you like this video, please hit the thumbs up button. If you want to get alerted of more videos that are going to be released very, very soon, hit the subscribe button. Let's stay in touch. Please comment below if there's anything that you guys want to hear in general. I got a bunch of new stuff coming your way, not only covers and mashups, but I'm looking forward to doing the originals too. This is going to be amazing. This year is going to be amazing. I can't wait to share it with you guys. Hit the thumbs up, hit the subscribe, follow Purnash. Hatch your boy up. Unity through music, baby. Mwah. Love you. Bye.
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2: Forget coffee, chai. He has got your morning kick. UAE's number one way to rise and shine. 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
3: Good morning. It is the day that everybody's been waiting for. No, not exactly the opposite of that. It is the day that is after the long Eid ki chuttiyan. Ye wo din hai jisme kaam pe jaane mein sabse zyada effort lagne wala hai. It's going to be like, so cricket mein kehte hai na, getting off the mark in this week is going to be the most difficult thing. Yeah. But we are going to talk about cricket. We are going to talk about the fabulous, fabulous win. And what it means also, you know, for all the fans out there. If you're a big RCB fan, agar raat ko itna overstimulation ho gaya that you could not catch a wink, raat par soye nahi, celebrate kar rahe hain, give me a call, let me know. How are you feeling as an RCB fan? 800-1062, the Royal Challengers Bangalore have defended their title successfully. On that note, let's kickstart the show. That kickstarts your morning. It's called The Big Breakfast with me, Sid. Right here on Big 106.2, a part of the Funny Show Network. Good morning.

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1: The Big Breakfast with Sid on Big 106.2, The Beat of Bollywood.
0: Yes, of course, the note to start this morning is the fact that the RCB are defending champions. Yeah, congratulations if you're an RCB fan. Commiserations if you're a GT fan, RR fan, SRH fan. But what a season it's been. Matlab, has this been the most dramatic season of the IPL? Jitne records toote gaye hain, tode gaye hain by the youngsters, teenagers like Vaibhav Suryavanshi and the veterans like Virat Kohli, who's still going strong, who's still the most reliable player in the whole world, I feel, when it comes to especially chases and big match. Agar koi player define karta hai big match, you know, innings ka player, that is Virat Kohli. Yaar. If there is an occasion, and there's one guy who rises to that occasion, it is Virat Kohli. Proves it time and time and time again. Yaar. Yesterday, what an inning. Stayed there till the end. Made sure that the RCB crossed the line. Yaar. Fabulous. Fantastic. So it's been an absolute honor to bring you the ball-by-ball updates of the Indian Premier League as it happened. What a great tournament that is. 2 mahine of swashbuckling action, like Ravi Shastri would like to say. Like a tracer bullet through the boundary. Good morning. Coming up in just a while, Hardy Sandhu with Bijli. By the way, and I didn't know this for the longest time, Hardy Sandhu is also quite a serious Ranji level ka cricketer. If you're an RCB fan, give me a call right now. I want to know how you're feeling. How did you celebrate yesterday that amazing back-to-back win by the RCB? 800-1062 is the number. Of course, this is the first hour of the 1st of June. And it is the early morning request hour. Kaun sa wo gana hai that gets you up and running in the morning, recharges your batteries of this long weekend? Let me know. Number hai 800-1062.

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2: Morning at 6:37 on the clock. Let's take a look at the roads. सबसे पहले usual hotspots की बात करते हैं. 311 E11 heading southbound going towards Dubai from Sharjah. काफी congestion already है. Welcome back guys. If you're stuck there, hope you had a wonderful fab long weekend. कुछ खास किया हो तो मुझे call कर बताओ. 800-1062 पर. लेकिन 5-7 minute की देर already at both 311 and 11 heading southbound. Then there's congestion building up as usual. Beirut Street D62 per right outside Madina Mall. S112 Industrial Area 6 in Sharjah is getting quite busy. And then E11 going towards 88. Ajman Industrial 2 se nikal kar bhi aapko milegi 4 se 5 minute ke liye. Chalte hain 611 Emirates Road par bhi as you get out of Barashi going towards Al Aviv. That entire stretch you'll find 5-6 minute ke liye. And then S116 Malia Street getting towards 611 from 311 also heading eastbound. You'll find 3 se 4 minute ke liye.
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1: BBC News with Nick Miles. A right-wing political outsider has won the first round of Colombia's presidential election, which will now go to a second round in 3 weeks' time. Abelardo de la Espriella will face the left-wing candidate Iván Cepeda, who's polled second. Health authorities in the Democratic Republic of Congo have celebrated the recovery of four nurses who had contracted Ebola. Officials said their cases showed how early detection and treatment could improve the chances of survival. The police in Nigeria have warned against reprisals targeting South African nationals or businesses in the country. That's after reports of attacks on Nigerians in South Africa. It comes after weeks of anti-migrant protests in South Africa calling for tougher action against undocumented migrants. An explosion in a rebel-held area of Myanmar is reported to have killed about 55 people. The blast happened in Shan State near the border with China. A study led by American scientists has found that a daily pill can almost double the survival time of patients with advanced pancreatic cancer. Experts have described the drug as a game changer. And a famous Polish bus service, the number 666 to the town of Hell, is being revived 3 years after it was scrapped. And that is the latest BBC News.
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2: नमस्ते बहनों और भाइयों, बड़े ही कम शब्दों में आपको सुनाने चाहता हूँ। सत श्री अकाल, नमस्कार, आदाब।
0: Forget coffee, chai. He has got your morning kick. UAE's number one way to rise and shine. The Big Breakfast with Sid on Big 106.2.
3: Good morning, subah ho gayi mamu. It is the morning after the long Eid break. What did you do? Kaisa raha, bhai? Belatedly sahi. In case you've been tuning in after a very long time, very good. Mubarak ho, you did some nice vacation planning. Eid Mubarak, belated aap sabko from all of us at Big 106.2. On that celebratory note, let's kickstart this hour of the show. It is past 7 a.m. This is the perfect way to start your day. It's called The Big Breakfast with me, Sid. Right here on Big 106.2, a part of the Fun Asia Network.

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0: You are a Bollywood fan. Aaj one of my favorite actors ka birthday hai, 1st of June. 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
2: Right, 7:40 on the clock on this Monday ki subah. Let's take a look first at the capital Abu Dhabi. Yahan par aapko traffic milne wala hai east west karti sadkein between E30 and E22, and especially going towards the University of Abu Dhabi, you'll find a bit of congestion. Then, as expected, Sector 13 Kharifa City at E20, and going towards Mazdar City also. You'll find a bit of traffic on E20. Chalte hain Dubai Sharjah ki aur. Sabse pehle you'll find Al Khail Street ka usual going towards Business Bay from D3. A bit of congestion also as you cross Trade Center roundabout on E11 heading south. Also D75 pe abhi se traffic aapko milega. Sheikh Rashid Street ki main baat kar raha hun, going towards Dubai Frame. Then there's 311 E11 heading south going towards Dubai from Sharjah. You'll find a 23-minute delay on E11. Achanak ye traffic yahan par badh gaya. So all the way from Al Nada Interchange 1 going all the way till Dera, you'll find that slow moving traffic. Then there's Al Town Street par, you'll find a bit of congestion. And Beirut Street, Damascus Street ka traffic badh raha hai. And 611 par bhi going towards Al Aviv heading south, you'll find 3 se 4 minute ki der.
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0: Can I just say कि अनीत पड्डा अहान पांडे का प्यार तो कुछ भी नहीं है यार compared to the RCB की fan following and the love that they have for their team. What a performance last evening. मतलब if somebody were to say a couple of years ago कि RCB is going to win back to back titles under Rajat Patidar, क्या होता? Let me ask the biggest RCB fan that I know. मतलब Satyam is with me on the phone line. Satyam, good morning. How does it feel? नींद आई कल रात को? कैसा लग रहा है इस वक्त यार?
1: Good morning. Oh, it's a good feeling. I have a difficult choice this morning. Hot water in one cup, coffee in the other cup. No complaint. So, yeah, it was a good feeling. It was a good night.
0: So, were you like watching with other RCB fans? Were you at home? Or kaise, kya kiya kal?
1: Yeah, I was watching with my daughter who is the latest RCB fan. And I think it kind of just rubbed on to her. And now she is seen two trophies in 2 years, right? And she's seven. So, for sure, it was a good fun. I watched it at home, actually.
0: That is incredible. I mean, you know, I've known you for a very long time. And very long time, say, jo hamare WhatsApp group hai, it has been buzzing for all the wrong reasons for you. So, what were you saying to yourself? What were RCB fans saying to themselves all these years jab wo nahi jeet rahe the? How do you kind of get up and, you know, pump yourself for the next season? Ki nahi, aayega. And then, jab aaya, to chappar phaad ke.
1: Exactly. You know, we kept saying the same thing. Ee sala cup namdu. And that's what took us through.
0: Amazing, man. And Satyam, you're not from Bengaluru, right? You're from Odisha, right? But you spent a bit of time in Bengaluru. But I think, what is it that really gets you supporting the RCB? Is it the city of Bengaluru? Is it the vibe? What is it?
1: Yeah, so see, I've been across many cities growing up. And Bangalore is one of the cities where I kind of spent good fun years of my life going to college. So good connection from knowing the city. But the whole connection with the club, if you meet any other fans, it's not because they are from Bangalore. It's just about an emotion, you know. There has been such a strong fan following. There's a lot of connection in what they do and how they communicate. Of course, there are some big shot players who've been part of this franchise.
0: Yeah.
1: But I think the way they've taken this whole emotion forward, and now they've patiently waited and the results are coming out. And I think this is a great time to have new RCB fans, and you will see a lot of them popping up. Probably already popped up, right? Like what, almost 25 million followers on Instagram.
0: I don't think there's a stadium in the world that can contain the number of fans that the RCB has so far. But if I were to ask you, apart from Virat Kohli, who's still going strong, if we start talking about Virat Kohli, the sham ho jayegi ke how to kind of motivate yourself and, you know, big match, come at the man. But if there was one MVP that you had to choose in the team apart from Virat Kohli, who would it be?
1: I think for this year, I would pick Bhuvneshwar Kumar.
0: Absolutely.
1: I think he brought in a lot of... I think if you see, the major change has been the way they bowl now, not the way they bat. That's been consistent. But the fact that they can defend totals and, have that old school bowling attack, hit that length, I think that has come out really well.
0: Kuch aur bhi mere dost the RCB wale jo ke keh rahe hain Phil Salt is the MVP, because if he was not injured, then the fate would have been different. So yeah.
1: Jokes apart, Phil Salt actually was very instrumental in the first five games.
0: Yeah.
1: I don't know if you remember his innings and even the catches he took. So I think they all played a role.
0: They all
1: in their own capacity.
0: Completely. Aur kya lag raha hai agle saal cup namdu once again?
1: Yeah, hold on. Yeah, get that cabinet. I need at least 6 to 7 shelves. Yeah, one for next year. So I think you got your answer, right?
0: Yep. All the carpenters, all the woodworkers out there, be ready. Lots of cabinets ki demand aane wali from all RCB fans here. But congratulations once again. So happy for you, yaar. Satyam.
1: Thank you. And congratulations to all the fans.
0: Yep. RCB defended their trophy, and Rajat Patidar is now in the company of a certain MS Dhoni and Rohit Sharma. Who would have thought here? KK Singh, kya mujhe pyar hai? RCB fans, kya aapko pyar hai? बॉस है। This is the Big Breakfast with me, Sid. Good morning.
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1: BBC News with Nick Miles. A right-wing political outsider has won the first round of Colombia's presidential election, which will now go to a second round in 3 weeks' time. Abelardo de la Espriella will face the left-wing candidate Iván Cepeda, who's polled second. Health authorities in the Democratic Republic of Congo have celebrated the recovery of four nurses who had contracted Ebola. Officials said their cases showed how early detection and treatment could improve the chances of survival. The police in Nigeria have warned against reprisals targeting South African nationals or businesses in the country. That's after reports of attacks on Nigerians in South Africa. It comes after weeks of anti-migrant protests in South Africa calling for tougher action against undocumented migrants. An explosion in a rebel-held area of Myanmar is reported to have killed about 55 people. The blast happened in Shan State near the border with China. A study led by American scientists has found that a daily pill can almost double the survival time of patients with advanced pancreatic cancer. Experts have described the drug as a game changer. And a famous Polish bus service, the number 666 to the town of Hell, is being revived 3 years after it was scrapped. And that is the latest BBC News.
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2: नमस्ते बहनों और भाइयों, बड़े ही कम शब्दों में आपको सुनाना चाहता हूँ। सत श्री अकाल, नमस्कार, आदाब।
0: Forget coffee, chai. He has got your morning kick. UAE's number one way to rise and shine. 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
3: Good morning. It is past 8 o'clock on this 1st of June, Monday morning. It is back to work after that long Eid break. You did something, Thasu. Let me know. Give me a call. 800-1062. But this is the hour of the show. Just me. Hum log khelne wale the big Bollywood quiz as well. There is a Bollywood birthday that we need to celebrate. Keep it locked to Big 106.2, a part of the Fun Asia Network.

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0: Big traffic brought to you by selfdrive.ae.
3: अब जाकर हुए हैं proper Monday morning blues here because there's a lot of traffic. Monday morning doing Monday morning things. Especially it's the Monday after the big long Eid break, right? So 1st of June, आज safe zone पे आपको काफी traffic मिलने वाला है. E88 all the way till almost Sharjah International Airport. यहाँ पर आपको मिलेगी 10 से 12 मिनट की देर minimum. चलते हैं E11, E311 heading south going towards Dubai from Sharjah. At both these arteries you'll find anywhere between 9 to 12 minutes extra. Then there's D62, Beirut Street, Madina Mall ke bahar. You'll find a bit of congestion. Slow moving traffic at Al Taun Street parallel to E11, also 611 per going south towards Al Khabanij 2. Yahan par bhi aapko traffic milne wala hai. 44, Al Khail Road, things are not bad at all. Going towards Business Bay, a usual hotspot for 2-3 minutes ki din, and the other pocket of traffic going towards Al Khuz 4th. Also, junction of 311 and 44 JBT pe aapko milegi 3-4 minute ki der.
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0: 8:37 on the clock on this first day of June, Monday ki subhay. And everybody is talking about one thing. Of course, we are celebrating the RCB ka back-to-back wins. They defended the title successfully. But let's not forget, spare a thought for Vaibhav Suryavanshi. What a performance by this 15-year-old. I think one of the most heartwarming images from last evening was Virat Kohli ne Vaibhav Suryavanshi ke kandhe pe haath rakha, and he was seen, you know, talking to him animatedly. And I'm sure he's getting a lot of advice from Virat Kohli, like the legend who's been around for so long. And Vaibhav Suryavanshi, the 15-year-old, who's the most valuable player, the player of the tournament, was awarded to Vaibhav Suryavanshi. Aur kya kya kal kitne trophies jeet ke, orange cap, most runs, emerging player of the season, Vaibhav Suryavanshi, also highest batting strike rate, Vaibhav Suryavanshi, and he even got a car for this. Now, what is a 15-year-old going to do with a car? Congratulations to Mr. Suryavanshi, Vaibhav ke papa. Also, purple cap, Kagiso Rabada. He took 29 wickets in one season. Yeah, fabulous performance by the GT ke bowling team. Emerging player of the season, like I said, Vaibhav Suryavanshi. Most fours were hit by Sai Sudarshan from GT. Most dot balls, Mohammad Siraj ne sabse zyada dot balls bowl kiye for Gujarat Titans. The catch of the season, Manish Pandey, is that other legend who's been, I think he's apart from Virat Kohli and Rohit Sharma, the only cricketer who's been around since the first season, right? Huh, let me see if you can figure it out. MS Dhoni to hai hi, but apart from these four, can you think of any other player who's been around since season one? Ha, Manish Pandey has been around since season 1, and he's won the catch of the season for Kolkata Knight Riders. I didn't know that there's a best pitch award also. 50 lakh ka, and that is $52,000 given to Kolkata Eden Gardens, got the best pitch award. And somebody please explain this fair play award for me. Agar aap mere se bade cricket fan hain, and if you know what this fair play award is, please give me a call, 800-1062, and let me know. This time it has gone to the Punjab Kings. I think there's a direct, In fact, inverse proportionality hai. Jo team sabse bura karti hai, usko fair play award milta hai. Bottom of the table, which means number one in the fair play. But this time nahi, Punjab Kings did pretty well. How did they get the fair play award? Itne sare videos pe controversy ho gayi that Arshdeep Singh made and put on Instagram. Unpe ban lag gaya. Then iske baujood, main samajh gaya.

Arshdeep Singh is the reason that Punjab Kings has got the Fair Play Award. Because he made a video on Tilak Varma's fairness, na? That is the only logical reason that I can find that Punjab Kings has

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1: BBC News with Fiona MacDonald. A right-wing political outsider has won the first round of Colombia's presidential election, which will now go to a runoff later this month. Abelardo de las Espriella will face the left-wing candidate Iván Cepeda. The number of people killed by an explosion in a rebel-held area of Myanmar has been revised down to at least 45. Around 70 others were injured in the blast in Shan State, near the border with China. Health authorities in the Democratic Republic of Congo have celebrated the recovery of four survivors of Ebola. They're among the first to be discharged in the current outbreak. An Indian man who came to Britain on a skilled worker visa has been awarded nearly $40,000 because his employer did not give him any work for a year and he became destitute. And in men's cricket, Royal Challengers Bengaluru have beaten Gujarat Titans to win their second consecutive Indian Premier League. The T20 is one of the richest competitions in world sport. BBC News.
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0: Forget coffee, chai. 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UAE's number one way to rise and shine. 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
4: Good morning, it's past 9 a.m. on this Monday ki subah, the 1st of June. 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
6: It's 9:21 on the clock and let's take a look sabse pehle at 44 jo kafi zyada congested tha. It is a 6 to 8 minute delay that you can expect all the way from Russell Court till Business Bay. And then 66 maybe going towards Al-Jadaf, you find a bit of congestion going towards E11. That is heading a bit north. Then talking about E11, heading south, going towards Dubai, going towards Deira from Sharjah, aapko Al-Nada interchange 1 par milega. 9 se 10 minute ka delay. And then 311 par bhi, city center Zaya se lekar city center Mirdif ke beech mein, you'll find that entire stretch of slow moving traffic. Then there's Beirut Street, Damascus Street, S102 Sharjah Ring Road par bhi milegi aapko 3 se 4 minute ki der.
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5: Morning is 9:38 on the clock, and aaj subah ka traffic is just like Punjab Kings in this season of the IPL. Dramatic rise, utna hi dramatic fall as well. Yaar, matlab simit gaya traffic har jagah. Bas wo usual hotspots reh gaye hain. 311, E11 heading south going towards Dubai from Sharjah. Dono arteries par aapko milegi max 5 se 6 minute ki der. Altown Street pe thoda bahut traffic, Beirut Street E62 pe right outside Madina Mall, as is to be expected. S112 pe Sharjah Industrial pe east and west karti sadkon pe aapko traffic milne wala hai. Then there's 611 Emirates Road going towards Alavir, aapko milegi 4 se 5 minute ki der. Nothing major also in Abu Dhabi. In case you spot something, give me a call, 800-1062 par.
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1: 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Main aur bolu?
0: Actual one is Sachin, Sachin.
1: You're just jealous, you know. 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
0: Listen, I just
1: want to get on the victory wagon.
0: I just gave you guys the caption for your next few seasons.
1: That is true. I'm definitely stealing that.
0: You have to first.
1: Mera abhi ek bahut bada RCB base fan base bana hua hai. Ab main usme ye popular karne wali hu. So Asid said, har sala kap namdu.
0: Prati sala kap namdu.
1: So now you Kannada version.
0: That is the Kannada version.
1: Yeah, I thought you started with Hindi version.
0: I started, yeah. Then so, Eril had to come in.
1: Prati sala kap namdu.
0: Haan, har saal kap mujhe hi dena.
1: Of course. Kal, for the first time. Like, imagine RCB is a team that has been trolled for 18 years, hai na? Oh. 18 years. 18 saal itni gandi waste hui hamari. Kal, for the first time, ek Mumbai fan ne meko message kiya. Dost hai mera kafi purana. And he says, bhai yaar, next year hume bhi jeetne de do.
0: What?
1: Oh, I was like, what? Oh my god!
0: This is like bus. First world problem, bro. Max, like, bhai. Arey, paanch padiye tere.
1: Jeetne de do. I was like, yes. Aur mango humse.
0: Tune bola nahi ki main teen baar aur jeetne ke baad tera phone uthaunga.
1: Main ka bhak.
0: But what do you have to say, yaar? I mean, fabulous performance. I mean, if there's one team which has just looked like a favorite since day one.
1: Of course.
0: It is RCB consistent performance. Virat Kohli. I mean, yaar. क्या कितनी तारीफ करो यार
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1: उफ
0: Yeah. So I mean they tried their best to make it a worthy final but
1: the king humbled the prince
0: Achha, yaar, congratulations to all RCB fans, especially Zora. It's not easy to support a team for 18 years and then
1: be mocked and trolled and humiliated.
0: And so if she gloats, and she definitely will for the next 4 hours, then please forgive her. It's completely justified. On that note, I'm going to be taking your leave. The question still remains. I'm going to ask you a lot about which team I support. Next team, I think I'll support LSG.
1: Why?
0: Entertainment, yaar.
1: Yeah, how is it entertaining? Why is it entertaining?
0: You need somebody to support the LSG, first of all.
1: RCB is the entertainment in IPL. We are the Rakhi Sawant.
0: Really?
1: Without us, IPL is incomplete.
0: Did you hear what Rishabh Pant said in the post-match?
1: What?
0: I can't say it on the radio.
1: Oh.
0: Please search for it.
1: Yeah, I didn't. I may have missed that.
0: That just proves that we are a dash good team.
1: Oh, I saw that. Oh, that happened a few days back, of course.
0: I mean, so entertainment. Entertainment.
1: That's controversy.
0: Then Lalit Modi said about his brother-in-law, who is Goenka, ki iska bas ka kuch nahi hai.
1: Oh.
0: Did you hear that?
1: No, so, I heard this.
0: Lalit Modi ne kaha ki bhai, although Mr. Goenka is my brother-in-law, but usko kuch aata bata hai nahi. Bhai, ghar ke kalesh chal rahe. This is what Lucknow Super Giants is all about. That is why next season...
1: LSG
0: and Rishabh Pant is quit captaincy.
1: Yeah, I know, that's sad.
0: So lots happening. Ye kya jeete rehte har baar boring, huh?
1: I don't care.
0: Main ja raha hu, milta hu aapse kal subah ek baar phir. You can follow me on socials. I'm Sid Seth, SIDSETH. Till tomorrow, bye bye.

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1: BBC News with Fiona MacDonald. A right-wing political outsider has won the first round of Colombia's presidential election, which will now go to a runoff later this month. Abelardo de las Espriellas will face the left-wing candidate Iván Cepeda. The number of people killed by an explosion in a rebel-held area of Myanmar has been revised down to at least 45. Around 70 others were injured in the blast in Shan State, near the border with China. Health authorities in the Democratic Republic of Congo have celebrated the recovery of four survivors of Ebola. They're among the first to be discharged in the current outbreak. An Indian man who came to Britain on a skilled worker visa has been awarded nearly $40,000 because his employer did not give him any work for a year and he became destitute. And in men's cricket, Royal Challengers Bengaluru have beaten Gujarat Titans to win their second consecutive Indian Premier League. The T20 is one of the richest competitions in world sport. BBC News.
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0: When the clock strikes sass, she walks in. 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
3: देखो यार, मुझे हाय हेलो बोलना है लेकिन I know you're expecting a lot more than that from me. So if that's the case, then I think I shouldn't be disappointing you. RCB! RCB! RCB! Oh my God! The victory last night, the wait is over. Our team has done it again, second time in a row. And obviously, I am going to brag, I am going to gloat. You have to give me this. This is my moment. I have waited way too long after being humiliated for years and years and years. Jab back-to-back trophy insan jeet jata hai na, to matlab hak banta hai unka brag karne ka. So that's what I'm going to do this hour. So if you two enjoyed the match last night, let's do a whole recap, yaar. Bada hi entertaining season raha hai IPL ka. And now that it's over, I honestly don't know what to do with my life.

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2: 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should be proud, not just RCB supporters. In general, if you're a cricket supporter, you should be proud of how well the team has played, how well they've performed, how consistent they've been this season, and how much they deserved to win. You know, main thak gayi hu ye sun sun ke ki nahi tum log ko bas chance mil gaya tha to tum log pahunch gaye. You all didn't deserve it, other teams were more deserving. You have to give it that the team was deserving. Yeah, Rajat Patidar has been one of the best captains we've ever had. He's led us to victory twice now. I think he's proven his worth. In fact, each and every single player, yeah, they've done so so well. Matlab chahe hamare bowlers ho that did outstandingly well yesterday, right? Bhuvi ho ya phir you know Hazelwood ho, Rasik Dhar ho, all of them performed so so well. I know our batting came a little crumbling down, and that was worrying honestly. Kyunki I'll tell you, finals hai, and finals mein aise kabhi nahi hua hai ki ek one sided puri ki puri match aapko dekhne ko mili ho. Overall season mein mil jayenge aise bahut matches, lekin finals kabhi less entertaining to bilkul nahi hoga. Kal first half dekhne ke baad aise laga yaar ye to lag hi nahi raha finals hai, itna one sided, how can we win so easily? Yes, of course we're a good team, but itni aasani se koi nahi jeet sakta. So when the batting came falling down, tab wo laga oh no, we cannot choke at this point. And that is where our chase master came to save us. Kohli to the rescue. King Kohli to the rescue. He did what he does best. And he made sure that we lift that trophy second time in a row. You have to admit how good this team is, honestly. But more than that, I want to talk about this one song that has taken the internet by storm. And I am obsessed as an RCB fan. I think everyone is obsessed. And in general, as an IPL fan, I'm very sure all teams must be waiting ki ye banda hamari team ko kabhi gana banaye. Because jo RCB ka gana isne banaya hai, it is insane.

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1: 10:34 on the Big Clock. Hanji Zohra ke saath ho up on the Big Mix. I keep you company all the way until 2. Filhal, yes, we are only and only going to be talking about RCB winning the IPL trophy. Second time in a row. And I think there's only one name right now that I want to talk about, because this is the name that led us to victory the first time and has done it again after being, you know, away from this kind of a feeling for 17 years. And I think he deserves that respect. Yeah, mad respect. Because we all doubted Rajat Patidar when he was named the captain last year. I think all of us were in shock. Like, Why? Who is it? Why is he captain? And all of that. We all had those questions. I don't think a single person is going to be even doubting his presence anywhere right now. In fact, if you hear about his story, it is so fascinating. He's had a proper fairy tale story. And a fairy tale rise, in fact. He was picked by RCB 2021. For very few money, miserable debut. था बहुत ही बुरा डेब्यू था एंड यू नो 2022 तो ही वॉज कंप्लीटली अनसोल्ड कोई चाहता भी नहीं था उनको अपनी टीम में मिड वे थ्रू 2022 सीजन ही वॉज कॉल्ड बैक बाय द आरसीबी टीम 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Eliminator ke time pe jab, you know, aisa koi perform kar jata hai, then you know that this person has left a mark. So obviously, the next season, again, you know, we wanted to see him. But us time pe, ek bahut hi buri heel injury ki wajah se unhe rule out kar diya gaya. So 2024, again, he came and proved his worth. Uske baad, 2025 mein, jab achanak se out of the blue, he was named captain. The whole, you know, IPL, kya bolte hai, franchise was shocked. Everyone was a little surprised. All fans were questioning ki RCB pehle hi haar raha hai. Ye captain inko bana diya to kaise hi jeetega? And he's just, you know, shushed all of them right now with not just one victory but two victories in a row. And I think our captain deserves all the love, all the appreciation that he is getting right now. And I just hope that this is onwards and upwards for Team RCB.

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0: 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Henna Speedy Hair Color, covering the changes in the world and covering changes in your hair right now. 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
1: BBC News with Justine Green. The US military says it's launched strikes on Iranian radar and drone sites in the city of Gorakh and the island of Keshem over the weekend. Iran's Revolutionary Guard said they targeted a base used by the US military without identifying it. The US Secretary of State Marco Rubio has spoken to the leaders of Israel and Lebanon as the conflict continues to escalate despite a nominal ceasefire. According to a US official, Mr. Rubio suggested Hezbollah stop its attacks and in return Israel would refrain from further escalation. Ukraine's president has told the BBC's US partner CBS that his government has evidence that Russia is training abducted Ukrainian children who've grown up in Russia to fight against their own country. The accusation goes beyond previously documented evidence that Russia has taken thousands of Ukrainian children for re-education in Russia. France says it's detained a sanctioned Russian oil tanker in the Atlantic with the help of Britain and other allies. The French President Emmanuel Macron said it was unacceptable for ships to circumvent international sanctions and fund Russia's war against Ukraine. A right-wing political outsider has won the first round of Colombia's presidential election, which will now go to a second round later this month. Abelardo de la Esparilla will face the left-wing candidate Ivan Cepeda, who polled a few percentage points behind. China's Coast Guard says it's conducted what it called law enforcement patrols east of Taiwan in response to plans by Japan and the Philippines to open formal maritime demarcation talks. China's foreign ministry described the talks as illegal, null and void. An explosion has killed five people in a fishing village in the eastern Papua region of Indonesia. A local police spokesman said they strongly suspected the blast was caused by a bomb or mortar left over from the Second World War. BBC News.
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0: When the clock strikes sass, she walks in. 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
1: Yes, that was the fast track song of the hour right here on Big 106.2. 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

indeed. I feel good right here on Big 106.2. This is the beat of Bollywood. I though definitely feel good. You know why I feel good. Yeah, RCB won and I think I am going to be in this La La Land for the coming few weeks at least. I'm going to be thinking about this because wo ek hangover sa ho jata hai na. Main abhi wahi keh rahi thi. I was talking to a friend ki jab pichle ek ded mahine se aap ek hi cheez kare ja rahe ho, aapka ek routine ban gaya hai. You know, you finish your work, you go back home, you're watching the match, aapka usi mein dil laga hua hai, usi se time pass bhi ho jata hai, whether or not it's your team playing. If you like the sport, you're just watching it, right? And wo ek ded mahine se aap wo kar rahe the, achanak se ye khatam ho jata hai. What do? You feel that emptiness that happens every time any tournament is on, चाहे वो T20 World Cup हो, कोई भी हो जाए ना, ऐसा वो एक hangover सा feel होता ही है, जो I think मुझे अब हो रहा है now that IPL is over. तो मुझे suggestions पूछने थे यार, what do you do when you feel this emptiness, when suddenly something is over, तो उसको replace करने के लिए आप क्या करते हो? 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If you have any suggestions, any recommendations, hit me up यार. 800-1062 is our toll-free number. 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

0: Bollywood. Henna Speedy Hair Color, covering the changes in the world and covering changes in your hair right now. 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
1: BBC News with Justine Green. The US military says it struck Iranian radar and drone sites in the city of Gorakh and the island of Keshem over the weekend in response to what it called aggressive Iranian actions. Iran's Revolutionary Guards said the targeted air defences were dealing with a drone and missile attack. The US Secretary of State Marco Rubio has spoken to the leaders of Israel and Lebanon as the conflict there continues to escalate. Mr. Rubio suggested Lebanon should further pressure Hezbollah to stop its attacks, and in return, Israel would refrain from further escalation. Ukraine's President Volodymyr Zelensky has told the BBC's US partner CBS that his government has evidence that Russia is training abducted Ukrainian children to fight against their own country. He did not say what the evidence was. Health officials in the Democratic Republic of Congo have celebrated the recovery of five patients infected with the Ebola virus. Four of the survivors were nurses who'd fallen ill while caring for Ebola patients. China's Coast Guard says it's conducted what it called law enforcement patrols east of Taiwan in response to plans by Japan and the Philippines to open formal maritime demarcation talks. China's foreign ministry said the area of sea under discussion covered waters claimed by China. The number of people killed by an explosion in a rebel-held area of Myanmar has been revised down to at least 45. About 70 others were injured by the blast in Shan State near the Chinese border. An explosion has killed five people in a fishing village in the West Papua region of Indonesia. A local police spokesman said he strongly suspected the blast was caused by a Second World War bomb or mortar. France says it's detained a sanctioned Russian oil tanker in the Atlantic with the help of Britain and other allies. The French president said it was unacceptable for ships to circumvent international sanctions. BBC News.
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0: When the clock strikes sass, she walks in. 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
3: हाँ जी, a very very good afternoon. 12:02 into our number 3 of the show, the Big Mix with me, Zohra, all the way until 2, right here on Big 106.2. We're a part of Fun Asia Network. फिलहाल इस तीसरे घंटे में interesting debate, because ये मैंने देख लिया on Instagram and I feel like I do not agree with majority of the people in the comment section. Now, I understand it's a universal thing, है ना? It's a, मतलब worldwide बहुत सारे लोग ने अपने you know डाले हुए अपने opinions and I feel like I don't really resonate with most of the comments that I've seen, and I'm a little surprised कि जो मुझे लगता है मेरे opinion में जो ये सही है वो बहुत कम लोगों ने उस बात से agree किया है. तो I want to discuss this with you. There's a debate that's been going on the internet of the world's most attractive language. Not people, not men, not women. Most attractive language का ये debate चल रहा है. And a lot of people are sharing, obviously, their opinions. I have my personal opinion as well. I really, really hope to have some support on this. तो ये मैं आपके साथ share करने वाली हूँ. If you feel like you have something in mind and you feel like, यार ये भाषा जो है सबसे ज़्यादा सुंदर, सबसे ज़्यादा खूबसूरत, sound ही इतनी ज़्यादा fancy और interesting करती है, then share your opinion with me. 800-1062 is the toll-free number. Hit me up. Let's kickstart the hour with some fab songs for you. Russian Blitz are coming up first. I love this rendition of Aao Huzoor, Tumhe Sitaro Pe Le Chale, right here on The Big Mix. My name is Zohra, with you until 2. Good afternoon.

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0: Ghungru, right here on Big 106.2. This is the beat of Bollywood. You're with me, Zohra, until 2.
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0: Right now, hum baat kar rahe hain about this online debate jo maine dekh liya. And obviously, I have to talk about it because I feel like mera opinion bahut sare logo se alag hai is maamle mein. So, I'm talking about the most attractive language in the world. Yes, attractive language bhi hoti hai kyunki sound acha karta hai na. What do you mean by attractive language is when, you know, a language is spoken, even if you don't understand the language, aapko wo sunne mein bada acha lag raha hota hai ki chahe jo bhi bol raha ho insaan, wo aise sunkar aise lag raha hai ki yaar matlab sukoon sa mil gaya, ekdam shanti si milti hai, itna pyara sound karta hai. 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I don't think so. A lot of people, now I agree with this, said Spanish. People say Spanish is the most attractive language in the world. This is at least 70% logon ne ye comment section mein kaha tha, Spanish, hands down. Which, yes, I agree, one of the most attractive to hai hi. Spanish does sound very, very attractive. Even if you don't understand, wo sunkar aise lagta hai, itna exotic feel hai usme. Some people said Italian, I don't agree with that. Italian mein jo wo tone aa jata hai, that just takes away the attractiveness from the language, I feel. Wo tone mujhe nahi pasand hai, baaki language phir bhi theek hi lagti hai. According to me, in my opinion, I feel the most attractive language in the world is Arabic. You may agree with me, you may not agree with me, it might be an unpopular opinion, but I feel Arabic is the most attractive language in the world. Jab main kisi ko Arabic mein baat karte hue sunti hoon, it just reflects so much class, so much elegance and so much grace. Mujhe, matlab, I've lived here all my life, I can read and I can write Arabic, but main aaj tak like wo conversational Arabic bolna seekh nahi paayi hoon. To wo ek mujhe regret zarur hai that I feel like I wish I had learnt the language because it sounds so classy, it makes you, you know, see rich all of a sudden, even if you're not, you're just middle class, but Arabic bol ke aapko rich feel hota hai. This is my opinion. According to you, what is the most attractive language in the world? If you feel like there's a completely different language that you think is the most attractive, let me know. 800-1062 is the number you can call me on, toll free number. Share your opinion with me. Aapke hisab se sabse attractive language is duniya mein kaun si hai?

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4: Satyam, good morning. How does it feel? Neend aayi kal raat ko? Kaisa lag raha hai is waqt?
5: A good feeling. I have a difficult choice this morning. Hot water in one cup, coffee in the other cup. No complaint.
4: Were you like watching with other RCB fans? Were you at home? Ya kaise, kya kiya kal?
5: Yeah, I was watching with my daughter who is the latest RCB fan.
4: Amazing, man. And Satyam, you're not from Bengaluru, right? You're from Odisha. But you spent a bit of time in Bengaluru. But I think, what is it that really gets you supporting the RCB? Is it the city of Bengaluru? Is it the vibe? What is it?
5: Yeah, I've been across many cities growing up. Hmm. And Bangalore is one of the cities where I kind of spent good fun years of my life going to college. Hmm. So good connection from knowing the city, but the whole connection with the club, if you meet any other fans, it's not because they are from Bangalore.
4: Kya lag raha hai agle saal cup naam do once again?
5: Yeah, get the cabinet. I need at least 6 to 7 shelves. Yeah, one for next year.
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2: Big traffic brought to you by selfdrive.ae.
7: Traffic looks pretty much clear. E311 Sheikh Mohammed bin Zayed Road, बहुत ही light traffic वर्का 1 के पास 2 से 3 मिनट का delay. D89 Airport Street पे light traffic है, 5 से 6 मिनट का वहां पर आपको delay मिलेगा. The usual traffic around D61 हैसा के आसपास आपको light traffic है. It's not so bad, about a 6 minute delay on that road reported. Trade Center 1 के आसपास भी on E11 Sheikh Zayed Road light traffic मिलेगा, 6 से 7 मिनट का वहां पर भी delay. Any other update, let us know 4305 पे.
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1: BBC News with Caroline Nichols. The US military says it struck Iranian radar and drone sites in the city of Goruk and the island of Qashem over the weekend in response to what it called aggressive Iranian actions. Iran's Revolutionary Guards said they'd targeted a base used by the US military. Kuwait said its air defences were dealing with drone and missile attacks. Israel's Prime Minister Benjamin Netanyahu has ordered attacks against Hezbollah in a southern district of the Lebanese capital, Beirut. Hezbollah has been firing barrages of rockets and drones into northern Israel as Israeli troops expand further into southern Lebanon. South Africa's parliament is starting an impeachment inquiry into President Cyril Ramaphosa over a scandal involving the theft of more than $500,000 from his farm. A parliamentary committee is holding its first meeting today. Ukraine's president Volodymyr Zelensky has told the BBC's US partner CBS that his government has evidence that Russia is training abducted Ukrainian children to fight against their own country. He did not say what the evidence was. France says it's detained a sanctioned Russian oil tanker in the Atlantic with the help of Britain and other allies. President Macron of France said it was unacceptable for ships to circumvent international sanctions. Health officials in the Democratic Republic of Congo have celebrated the recovery of five patients infected with Ebola. Four of the survivors were nurses who'd fallen ill while caring for Ebola patients. China's Coast Guard says it's conducted what it calls law enforcement patrols east of Taiwan in response to plans by Japan and the Philippines to open formal maritime demarcation talks. Beijing said the area under discussion covered waters claimed by China. The number of people killed by an explosion in a rebel-held area of Myanmar has been revised down to at least 45. BBC News.
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0: When the clock strikes sass, she walks in. 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
3: Hanji, good afternoon. Zohra ke saath ho, I'm right here on Big 106.2. This is part of Anishya Network. I keep you company all the way until 2. Hanji, meri hansi nahi ruk rahi hai. Maine ek post dekha, theek hai, jahan pe there are some very, very weird words. So basically, these are words that exist, but hume pata nahi tha that they exist because ye emotion hum samajhte hain. We know what this feels like or what this means because in everyday scenarios, hume aise log mile hain, aise situations hui hain. But we never knew ki us situation ke liye ya us type ke insaan ke liye ek word bana hua tha English language mein. 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

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The beat of Bollywood. 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

0: 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Henna Speedy Hair Color, covering the changes in the world and covering changes in your hair right now. 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
1: BBC News with Justine Green. Iran says it's targeted an American military airbase after the United States launched renewed strikes on Iranian targets over the weekend. The Revolutionary Guard didn't give the location of the base, but Kuwait says it's come under attack. Washington says it struck Iranian radar and drone sites in the city of Gorok and the island of Qasem. Israel's Prime Minister Benjamin Netanyahu has ordered attacks against Hezbollah in a southern district of the Lebanese capital Beirut. Hezbollah has been firing barrages of rockets and drones into northern Israel as Israeli troops expand further into southern Lebanon. South Africa's parliament is starting an impeachment inquiry into President Cyril Ramaphosa over a scandal involving the theft of more than $500,000 from his farm. A parliamentary committee is holding its first meeting today. France says it's detained a sanctioned Russian oil tanker in the Atlantic with the help of Britain and other allies. President Macron said it was unacceptable for ships to circumvent international sanctions. Hungary's new Prime Minister, Péter Mojo, says the government will start legal proceedings to remove the country's president if he refuses to resign. After meeting President Tamás Soljak in Budapest, Mr. Mojo said the constitution would be amended to secure democracy. Health officials in the Democratic Republic of Congo have celebrated the recovery of 5 patients infected with Ebola. 4 of the survivors were nurses who'd fallen ill while caring for Ebola patients. Bangladesh has raised fuel prices for the second time in 6 weeks as the government seeks to ease pressure on state finances affected by the conflict in the Middle East. Experts have warned the increase in petrol and kerosene prices could add to inflation. And China's Coast Guard says it's conducted what it called law enforcement patrols east of Taiwan in response to plans by Japan and the Philippines to open formal maritime demarcation talks. BBC News.
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0: When the afternoon slows down, he speaks of love, life and light. 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
3: Hello, hi, good afternoon to you. 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

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That was the days. But yes, this takes us back to the days when milk was everything. World Milk Day पे. I just thought let me just play this for you. I'll be also asking a question separately on the other side. Stay logged on. Illahi right now. Rijit Singh की आवाज़ आपके साथ until 5.

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0: Well, a film that now, if you think about it, agar hum usko ab dissect karte hain, to hume lagta hai ki, oh my God, we were such fools at that time. Lekin, again, you know, when we talk about rom-coms of the 90s, we were fools, we were emotional fools, and we always would be. And Shah Rukh Khan, apni zindagi mein, apni khud ki dunia mein, hume itna zyada, you know, encapsulate kar lete hain, ki aapko samajh mein nahi aata, ki haqeeqat hai, ya fir film hai.
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0: Rom-coms of the 90s ki baat ho rahi hai, and who better than Kuch Kuch Hota Hai? Well, this iconic scene from Kuch Kuch Hota Hai, in fact, every scene is iconic. Ratta pada sabko. But this one was the confession of Rahul to Rani Mukherjee. Tina, have a listen.
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0: 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That has completely vanished. I guess एक नया circumference आ गया है प्यार का, which is so sad. I still think that the primitive, the traditional type of love and romance, and you know, when you know there was just one pattern of you expressing and the other party saying yes, I do, is still so relevant. It's the only thing is that it's not practice anymore. Up next, more songs from the 90s. Ujjwal Khanna ke saath Big 106.2 pe rom-coms of the 90s is what you're listening to in my theme hour.
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0: 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Henna Speedy Hair Color, covering the changes in the world and covering changes in your hair right now. 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
1: BBC News with Justine Green. Iran says it's targeted an American military airbase after the United States launched renewed strikes on Iranian targets over the weekend. The Revolutionary Guard didn't give the location of the base, but Kuwait says it's come under attack. Washington says it struck Iranian radar and drone sites in the city of Gorok and the island of Qasem. Israel's Prime Minister Benjamin Netanyahu has ordered attacks against Hezbollah in a southern district of the Lebanese capital Beirut. Hezbollah has been firing barrages of rockets and drones into northern Israel as Israeli troops expand further into southern Lebanon. South Africa's parliament is starting an impeachment inquiry into President Cyril Ramaphosa over a scandal involving the theft of more than $500,000 from his farm. A parliamentary committee is holding its first meeting today. France says it's detained a sanctioned Russian oil tanker in the Atlantic with the help of Britain and other allies. President Macron said it was unacceptable for ships to circumvent international sanctions. Hungary's new Prime Minister, Péter Mojo, says the government will start legal proceedings to remove the country's president if he refuses to resign. After meeting President Tamás Soljak in Budapest, Mr. Mojo said the constitution would be amended to secure democracy. Health officials in the Democratic Republic of Congo have celebrated the recovery of 5 patients infected with Ebola. 4 of the survivors were nurses who'd fallen ill while caring for Ebola patients. Bangladesh has raised fuel prices for the second time in 6 weeks as the government seeks to ease pressure on state finances affected by the conflict in the Middle East. Experts have warned the increase in petrol and kerosene prices could add to inflation. And China's Coast Guard says it's conducted what it called law enforcement patrols east of Taiwan in response to plans by Japan and the Philippines to open formal maritime demarcation talks. BBC News.
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0: When the afternoon slows down, he speaks of love, life and light. 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
3: Welcome back after a long break. It doesn't seem that comfortable, but I guess we just get used to it, getting these long breaks in this part of the world. Ujjwal Khanna ke saath, the time to say good evening to you. This is the Big Life, Big 106.2, favorite part of Fun Asia Network. Kuch interesting gaane chalte rahenge aapke liye. Koi bhi gaana aap sunna chahte hain, this is a request that you want to make, or you want to just listen to the song because you know you're driving or aapka mood hai sunne ka, I'll be more than happy to play that track on my show. All you got to do is go on Instagram. You can go on 106.2 Big FM. Wahan pe drop in kar sakte hain apni request. Yeah, or you can follow me on MJ Ujjwal Khanna Barhal. The mood of the romance continues, easy and light, and silent tracks is what I play. And this one's such a symphony. Ali Zafar ki awaaz mein the track is Jhoom. Bade mast gana hai. Apne hisab se, apne apne chaal se, apne apne bhaav se, apne apne pace se aap ye gana sunte rahe aur mere saath bane rahe for the final hour of the Big Life on Big 106.2. This is the Beat of Bollywood. Mere yani Ujjwal Khanna ke saath.

0: insurersmarket.ae. 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
1: Well, pehla din of the mahina and we are in the middle of the year and Sonu Nigam, chahe wo middle of the year ho, end of the year ho, first day of the year ho, his voice needs no introduction, hai na? 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Have a listen.
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0: Sargun Mehta, Ravi Dubey, what a track this is. Almost 400 million views on YouTube. Sargun Mehta, she's such a lovely girl. 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
0: We were with the team of Carry On Jatta 4 on the stage, and it was such a lovely time, you know, to sort of spend them. And appa te Punjabi hai gene te jadon vi sanu time milda hai mauka lagda hai tad tak appa, you know, Punjabi ch thoda gal vi kar lende hai. And you know, we can also talk to the stars, and we can also talk about the film Carry On Jatta, the 4th edition. Pata nahi tusi dekhi ni dekhi, all 3 editions were full of fun, right? And I guess jadi chauthi jo installment hoegi Carry On Jatta with Sargun Mehta coming in, I think it'll even be more bolder and wiser. And for us, I think the good news for us is to forget about the long break. But aisa kaisa, Islamic New Year aane wala hai, and it'll make us wise to believe ki 3 din ki aur chutti aa sakti hai at a stretch. Halanki mangalwar ko ho sakta hai ye, Tuesday ko, but agar Tuesday ko nahi hota to Sombar ko, which is Monday. Ye Friday, Saturday, Sunday, Monday ki chutti aapko mil sakti hai. Not Friday, Saturday, Sunday, Monday ki aap ek baar chutti mil sakti hai. Okay, so 3 days, which is basically June 15th is when it could be declared. So let's see, if it falls on that day, then you get another long weekend for you and for your family. Fast track

0: Thursday, not Friday. Saturday, Sunday, Monday ki aap ek paran chutti mil sakti hai. Okay, so 3 days, which is basically June 15th is when it could be declared. So let's see, if it falls on that day, then you get another long weekend for you and for your family. 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
1: BBC News with Justine Green. Iran says it's targeted an American military airbase after the United States launched renewed strikes on Iranian targets over the weekend. The Revolutionary Guard didn't give the location of the base, but Kuwait says it's come under attack. Washington says it struck Iranian radar and drone sites in the city of Gorok and the island of Qasem. Israel's Prime Minister Benjamin Netanyahu has ordered attacks against Hezbollah in a southern district of the Lebanese capital, Beirut. Hezbollah has been firing barrages of rockets and drones into northern Israel as Israeli troops expand further into southern Lebanon. South Africa's parliament is starting an impeachment inquiry into President Cyril Ramaphosa over a scandal involving the theft of more than $500,000 from his farm. A parliamentary committee is holding its first meeting today. France says it's detained a sanctioned Russian oil tanker in the Atlantic with the help of Britain and other allies. President Macron said it was unacceptable for ships to circumvent international sanctions. Hungary's new Prime Minister, Peter Modrow, says the government will start legal proceedings to remove the country's president if he refuses to resign. After meeting President Tamás Soljak in Budapest, Mr. Modrow said the constitution would be amended to secure democracy. Health officials in the Democratic Republic of Congo have celebrated the recovery of 5 patients infected with Ebola. 4 of the survivors were nurses who'd fallen ill while caring for Ebola patients. Bangladesh has raised fuel prices for the second time in 6 weeks as the government seeks to ease pressure on state finances affected by the conflict in the Middle East. Experts have warned the increase in petrol and kerosene prices could add to inflation. And China's Coast Guard says it's conducted what it called law enforcement patrols east of Taiwan in response to plans by Japan and the Philippines to open formal maritime demarcation talks. BBC News.
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1: Good evening. This is the Big Thrill. I know, not a very thrilling, exciting Monday after a lumbi chutti, but almost time to get back home. 1st of June. Bahut sare aur kharche zindagi mein aane wale hain. Petrol ke prices badh gaye hain. Salik lag gaya hai. Uspe bhi VAT lag gaya hai. And parking prices may be, added TNCs. But the good news is it's the 1st of June. And for all those jinki salaries kabhi 5 ko aa rahi hain, kabhi 10 ko aa rahi hain, naya rule. 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
6: Alright, patchy traffic if you're on Festival City, a 15 se 25 minute ka delay. Iske alawa slow moving traffic aapko milne wale Rasul Khur Industrial Area and Jeddah ki taraf. Deras, if you're going towards Nahada, very very slow moving. There's traffic on the Sheikh Mohammed bin Zayed at the moment, a 50 minute delay. Also patchy traffic near Academic City. Anything else you'd like to report, mujhe bataiye 800-1062 par.
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0: 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The Beat of Bollywood.
1: Good evening. This is the Big Thrill, Mansi, and of course we're playing the 5-second rule. It's a मजेदार game. आपको मिलते हैं 5 सेकंड में. आपको देती हूँ कुछ categories. तीन चीजें बतानी होती हैं. फटाफट खटाखट. 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Hi Sudesh.
2: Hi, hi. I was pleasantly surprised that I got my number.
1: बस आज आप ही का दिन है. आज आप ही का दिन है Sudesh. Where are you right now? कहाँ traffic है? Are you home?
2: Oh man. This is Hesa Street.
1: Aye, hi.
2: Notorious Hesa Street.
1: Aye, hi, hi. What do you do, Sudesh?
2: Oh, I'm a journalist.
1: So, आप क्या report करते हैं? Crime, sports?
2: Oh, that's
1: confidential. आप क्या report करते हो यार?
2: Investment banking.
1: Investment banking journalist भी होते हैं. तो चलो, today is my day to learn. फिलहाल, Sudesh will play the 5-second rule. It's a fun game. You get 5 seconds. I'm going to give you a few categories. तीन चीजें बतानी हैं 5 second के अंदर.
0: 5 second rule.
3: Oh yeah.
1: Quickly name 3 yellow fruits.
2: Banana, orange.
1: Orange is a yellow fruit. Oho, investment banking journalist. Orange is a yellow fruit. Very, very nice. Achha, quickly tell me 3 Ranveer Singh ki movies.
2: Banti ki Dulhania.
1: Banti ki Dulhania?
2: So then that Karan Johar's movie, right?
1: Rocky Rani ki prem kahani was not
2: Rani ki Dulhania.
1: Banti ki Dulhania. Banti ki Dulhania aisi koi movie bani bhi nahi hai abhi tak.
2: Oh,
1: all right, quickly name three things that you find only at a beach.
2: Beach, Oh my god. No.
1: Oh, I'm loving this. Yaar, ek jawab to de do Sudesh. पूरी जर्नलिस्ट इंडस्ट्री की इज्जत आपके कंधों पे. एक जवाब दो. क्विकली नेम 3 एनिमल्स दैट आर पेट्स.
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1: 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That was the most genuine reaction from a husband, because most of them here say nothing, nothing, nothing.
2: 5 seconds. No, nothing.
1: Oh, yeah. Now it's too late. You already said what you had to. Terrible, huh? Terrible khela hai Sudesh aapne. Terrible.
2: Oh, ye kam hua ke aapse baat hogi. Wo to apna bada.
1: Oh, very, very nice. So sweet, so sweet. But it was fun talking to you, and you have a safe drive back home. I hope you enjoy playing the game.
2: Bye-bye.
1: 5 second rule, iklauta rule is game ko khelne ka hai. 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
3: 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I may sound a little fresher now, but I am still the same Alfred you love.
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1: BBC News with Justine Green. Iran says it's targeted an American military airbase after the United States launched renewed strikes on Iranian targets over the weekend. The Revolutionary Guard didn't give the location of the base, but Kuwait says it's come under attack. Washington says it struck Iranian radar and drone sites in the city of Gorok and the island of Qasem. Israel's Prime Minister Benjamin Netanyahu has ordered attacks against Hezbollah in a southern district of the Lebanese capital Beirut. Hezbollah has been firing barrages of rockets and drones into northern Israel as Israeli troops expand further into southern Lebanon. South Africa's parliament is starting an impeachment inquiry into President Cyril Ramaphosa over a scandal involving the theft of more than $500,000 from his farm. A parliamentary committee is holding its first meeting today. France says it's detained a sanctioned Russian oil tanker in the Atlantic with the help of Britain and other allies. President Macron said it was unacceptable for ships to circumvent international sanctions. Hungary's new Prime Minister, Péter Modrő, says the government will start legal proceedings to remove the country's president if he refuses to resign. After meeting President Tamás Soljak in Budapest, Mr. Modrő said the constitution would be amended to secure democracy. Health officials in the Democratic Republic of Congo have celebrated the recovery of 5 patients infected with Ebola. 4 of the survivors were nurses who'd fallen ill while caring for Ebola patients. Bangladesh has raised fuel prices for the second time in 6 weeks as the government seeks to ease pressure on state finances affected by the conflict in the Middle East. Experts have warned the increase in petrol and kerosene prices could add to inflation. And China's Coast Guard says it's conducted what it called law enforcement patrols east of Taiwan in response to plans by Japan and the Philippines to open formal maritime demarcation talks. BBC News.
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0: Yes, suno.
4: Satyam, good morning. How does it feel? Neend aayi kal raat ko. Kaisa lag raha hai is waqt?
5: A good feeling. I have a difficult choice this morning. Hot water in one cup, coffee in the other cup. No complaint.
4: Were you like watching with other RCB fans? Were you at home? Or kaise, kya kiya kal?
5: Yeah, I was watching with my daughter who is the latest RCB fan.
4: Amazing, man. And Satyam, you're not from Bengaluru, right? You're from Odisha. But you spent a bit of time in Bengaluru. But I think, what is it that really gets you supporting the RCB? Is it the city of Bengaluru? Is it the vibe? What is it?
5: Yes, I've been across many cities growing up. And Bengaluru is one of the cities where I kind of spent good fun years of my life going to college. So good connection from knowing the city, but the whole connection with the club, if you meet any other fans, it's not because they are from Bangalore.
4: Kya lag raha hai agle saal cup naam do once again?
5: Yeah, get that cabinet. I need at least 6 to 7 shelves. Yeah, one for next year.
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2: 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First, petrol prices are up again. Super 98 now costs 3 dirhams 95 fils a litre. Special 95 jumps to 3.83. This is also the UAE's first fuel pricing announcement as an independent oil producer following its exit from OPEC last month. Next up, your parking and toll costs are going up too. From today, a 5% VAT applies to all park-in tariffs and Salik tolls. And Dubai parking meters are going fully cashless, pay through the park-in app, Nol card or Dubai Now. But there's a bigger picture here. Dubai's RTA pulled in 5.3 billion dirhams through digital channels last year, up over 20%. AI and smart apps are now central to how the city moves. The future isn't coming, it's here. 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Stay tuned.
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4: Very big traffic in Shrikzada, 45 minute delay. It's packed right now near DIFC and Business Bay. Heavy traffic A from the Sheikh Mohammed bin Zayed. 45 to 50 minute delay. It's very slow moving from Varka to Merdiv. Gets better. Nadal Hammer, Festival City, Dubai Creek Harbour, Russell Court Industrial Area, Jadaf. Bohat hi slow moving traffic hai. There's also traffic agar aap Arabian Ranches ke aas paas hai. Anything else you'd like to report? Let me know. 800-1062 par.
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0: 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Henna Speedy Hair Color, covering the changes in the world and covering changes in your hair right now. 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
1: BBC News with Moira Alderson. Israel has ordered attacks against Hezbollah in the southern suburbs of Beirut, prompting many residents to evacuate the Lebanese capital. Israel's Prime Minister Benjamin Netanyahu said the military would strike what he called terrorist targets in the area in response to attacks on Israeli civilians. Reports from Iran say the government will pause indirect negotiations with the United States because of Israel's attacks on Lebanon. The Tasnim news agency said messages would no longer be exchanged via mediators. There's been no official confirmation from Tehran. France says it's detained a sanctioned Russian oil tanker in the Atlantic with the help of Britain and other allies. Moscow has criticised the seizure as illegal and bordering on piracy. Hungary's new Prime Minister, Péter Major, says his government will amend the constitution to remove the country's president if he doesn't resign. It's part of a push to eliminate officials appointed by his predecessor, the populist Viktor Orban. The Belgian authorities are investigating the fintech company Wise, which deals in digital money transfers worldwide, on allegations that criminals used its accounts to launder money. The transactions under scrutiny are said to total more than $580 million. Malaysia has started barring under-16s from registering social media accounts. The communication regulator said platforms including Facebook, Instagram, TikTok and YouTube must conduct age verification. The US biotechnology company Moderna says it's working with a global health coalition to develop a potential vaccine for a rare strain of Ebola linked to an outbreak in the Democratic Republic of Congo. And police in London have placed 21 officers on restricted duties after allegations about the conduct of those protecting the British royal family. Officers stationed at Windsor Castle are alleged to have slept while on duty and left posts unattended. BBC News.
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1: Good evening. This is The Big Thrill and we're celebrating our Madhu and we're celebrating Maddie, the actor. Maddie, the person we love. Maddie, of course, the person we see on Instagram being so candid about his workouts. I think as a millennial, Maddie se zyada khoobsurat actor growing up maine nahi dekha. I've also seen a few of his movies in Tamil, though I don't understand, but subtitles ke saath. He is brilliant at what he does, chahe wo Manu Sharma ho ya phir Madhav Shastri. But filhal, when I talk about Madhuban, we definitely cannot talk about Rehna Hai Tere Dil Mein. This is a cult, this is a classic. Hum millennials ko ye movie rati hui hai. To aaj Madhuban ka birthday hai, gift aapko milega. Open movie tickets hain. Agar aapko lagta hai ki aapko yaad hai ek ek scene, ek ek dialogue and everything about Rehna Hai Tere Dil Mein, then give me a call. I'm looking for the ultimate RHTDM fan and whoever wins is walking away with open movie tickets.

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2: Good evening. We're celebrating Maddy R. Madhavan. I've got open movie tickets to give you. Madhavan has done some brilliant work. If we talk about Manu Sharma from Tanu Weds Manu, or we talk about Madhav Shastri, Three Idiots, Guru. There's also another movie jo badi underrated hai, mujhe achhi lagi, Ramji London Wale. If you haven't seen the movies on YouTube, I watched the movie only for Madhavan. He's done some great cinema. And recently, OTT pe, he's been fab, be it Decoupled or The Railway Men. Filhal, if you want to win open movie tickets, I'm looking for the ultimate Madhav Shastri Rehna Hai Tere Dil Mein fan. 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Also, let me see kitno ko yaad hai ke profession kya tha Tanu Weds Manu mein. 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

I think the greenest of the greenest flag. Manu Sharma from Tanu Weds. Manu is celebrating our Madhavan this evening. This is your chance to win open movie tickets to go and watch any movie that you feel like. Agar aap bhi open movie tickets jeetna chahte hain, then 800-1062 is the number to dial.

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4: 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RCB! RCB! Oh my God, I am not going to stop. For a few months though, at least I'm definitely not going to stop. You know what a big, hardcore RCB fan I am. You know, everyone should be proud, not just, RCB supporters. In general, if you're a cricket supporter, you should be proud of how well the team has played, how well they've performed, how consistent they've been this season, and how much they deserved to win. You know, I'm tired of listening to that you got a chance, so you reached, you all didn't deserve it, other teams were more deserving. You have to admit how good this team is. Honestly, all I want to say is, last year, we ended the wait. This year, we ended the debate.
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5: Patchy traffic at the moment. If you're on the Sheikh Mohammed bin Zayed, still a 25 to 30 minute delay. There's heavy traffic Sheikh Zayed, but a 43 minute delay. Traffic trailing very, very slow. If you're on SS Street, where I'm often gum ho jati hu. JVC, JVT, all the way towards Sports City. There's also thora bahut traffic, not really bad. This work, if you're going from Marina to JBR, and slow moving traffic near Festival City and Nadal Hummer. Anything else you'd like to report, mujhe bataiye 800-1062 par.
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1: Good evening. You have Big Thrill and Mansi right here on Big 106.2 about a funny Asia network. 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
1: Good evening. We're celebrating our Madhavan this evening, and I think he is one of the best romantic heroes on screen. In fact, after a decade recently, we saw Maddie in his pure romantic avatar before Aap Jaisa Koi, jo recently Netflix pe aayi thi. Madhavan spent nearly a decade diving into intense, heavy and very, very gritty roles like the boxing coach in Sala Khadoos, or the calculating cop in Vikram Vedha, or a scientist in Rocketry. The movie marked his official return to playing the soft, sweet, romantic lead that we love, a genre that his fans, they've been begging for him to revisit for years. I think nobody does romance on screen like Madhavan. Madhavan plays the character of Shri Renu Tripathi, a 42-year-old Sanskrit professor who lives in Jamshedpur mein rehte hai and single. Hai. And it's a beautiful movie. It's on Netflix. If you haven't seen the movie and if you love Madhavan, especially in the romantic genre, bilkul dekhe, badi achhi movie hai. Filhal, aaj shaam main dhoond rahi hoon the biggest Madhavan fan. This is your chance to win open movie tickets. If you think you know Madhavan, his movies and Rehna Hai Tere Dil Mein, give me a call on 800-1062. Talking about Madhavan, I have to play you this one from Aap Jaisa Koi. Fatima Sana Sheikh and Madhavan, a very unusual pairing, just like Kangana and Madhavan then. I think it totally worked and I'd like to see him more often do these roles like Maddie.

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4: Not really big, but still slow moving. If you're on the Sheikh Mohammed bin Zayed, the 35 minute delay murder to Mohisna looks a bit packed. There's also traffic near Festival City. Heavy traffic on Sheikh Zayed still, DIFC Business Bay. In fact, over the long weekend, Dubai Mall mein parking hi nahi thi, itni bheed thi. There's also traffic which is pretty slow moving at the moment. Agar aap Nadal Shiba ke aas paas hain, kuch aur agar aapne report karna hai, bataiye 800-1062 par.
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2: Good evening. This is The Big Thrill. I'm Mansi. The first day of the month of June, bringing in some major changes that could affect you here in the UAE and especially in Dubai. So, I'm going to tell you all the new changes that have been implemented from today. And if you're also wondering kya bagla long weekend kab hai, it's not too far in the coming 2 weeks. All the details with some fantastic music. Stay right here. 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

Any guesses? Pretty smart enough, I guess. 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